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0: 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I'm sweating just sitting.
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Vulnerable missing person. RCMP searching for Victor Andrews, age 71. Last seen July 1, at 8 p.m. in Lawrencetown. Andrews is described as 5 feet 8 inches tall, balding, gray beard and glasses, wearing a beige jacket and blue jeans and walks with an uneven gait. 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

0: 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I'm sweating just sitting.
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0: Casey Kasem has unlocked the American Top 40 vaults and is replaying original shows from the 80s. This week, Casey takes you back to July 3rd, 1982. That's when Asia was caught up in the heat of the moment. Van Halen was dancing in the street. The Rolling Stones were going to a go-go. And the Human League asked, "Don't You Want Me?" You'll hear those songs, all the top 40 hits, and the long-distance dedications from July 3rd, 1982, right here on American Top 40, The 80s.
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0: 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I'm sweating just sitting.
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1: Good morning. It is going to be hot today and tomorrow. Environment Canada's issued yellow heat warnings for most of the province and a severe thunderstorm watch for Cape Breton as a warm air mass moves through the region. High temperatures today will be in the high 20s to low 30s in most areas, with humidex readings in the high 30s approaching 40. Much the same tomorrow. Nighttime lows in the high teens. Cooler conditions, and maybe along parts of the immediate Atlantic coast. Environment Canada is advising people to protect yourself and others because extreme heat can affect everyone's health and even be a medical emergency. Determine if you or others around you are at a greater risk of heart illness. Check on older adults, those living alone, and other at-risk people in person or by phone multiple times each day. Watch for early signs of heat exhaustion in yourself and others. That may include headache, nausea, dizziness, thirst, dark urine, intense fatigue. Drink lots of water. The NDP says the new permanent head of the health authority must deliver better results for patients. Claudia Chender congratulated Dr. Nicole Boutelier on her appointment as president and CEO of Nova Scotia Health, but the opposition leader says the Houston government waited years to name a permanent leader. Chender says it raises questions about why the government's creating a new agency when the health authority already has an innovation hub. As people continue to dodge potholes on many roads around the province, the Public Works Department's unveiled new pothole-fixing gear. The province has bought 80 pieces of new equipment, some of which were unveiled in Sydney River this week. They'll be hitting the roads to fix the lingering potholes after crews are trained. The gear includes a new method of handling hot asphalt that will result in better, longer-lasting pothole repairs. Well, as Canadians gathered to celebrate our nation in big cities and small villages, Prime Minister Mark Carney spoke about unity, kindness, and strength in his Canada Day speech at the national ceremony in Ottawa. Carney spoke about how four colonies became one country in 1867, betting that they could build something greater than the sum of their parts. He spoke about the infrastructure that helped link the East to the West, the National Railway, the Trans-Canada Highway. He said Canadians have never just imagined a stronger, more united country. We've picked up our tools and built one. In sports at the World Cup, England eliminated Congo 2-1, Belgium 3-2 over Senegal, USA shut down Bosnia and Herzegovina 2-0. Locally, Atletico Ottawa beat the Wanderers 3-1 in a Canada Day game. In baseball, Blue Jays down the Mets 9-3, Red Sox lost to Washington 10-2, and Tigers beat the Yankees 6-2. Now you're up to date. I'm Daryl Good.
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1: Hot today, mainly cloudy, maybe showers or thunder showers later before clearing late this afternoon, but windy and hot with a high 28, humidex around 36, much cooler at the coast. Increasing cloud early this evening, chance of showers or thunder showers, patchy fog below 19. Clearing tomorrow morning, windy and even hotter with a high 31 and humidex near 40.

0: The tune that pretty much kick-started the career of Billy Joel, the Piano Man, from 89.9 The Wave with Al in on a Thursday morning. Hope you're doing well. Hope you had yourself a great Canada Day. Now, for some folks, they are enjoying an extended holiday, taking today, tomorrow, and the weekend off. And for other folks, back to punching the clock. Regardless of what you're up to, it is going to be a warm one. Chance of showers this morning, also the risk of a thunder shower, then clearing this afternoon. We'll see fog patches along parts of the coast. Southwest wind 20 gusting to 40. We are heading for a high of 29, humidex of 38, with 16 the high along parts of the coast. Coming up, we've got Howard Jones. Things can only get better.
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0: Things can only get better. Howard Jones, 89.9 The Wave with Al Baldwin in on your Thursday morning. And giving a shout out to the folks in Sackville, their Community Days events will continue. Now, they've been at it since the 26th of June. A number of events scheduled for Canada Day yesterday. And coming up on Saturday, they've got a concert and food truck scheduled between 6 and 10 and fireworks at 10 p.m. on First Lake. And all of that is happening on Saturday. Should it rain? July 5th will be the rain date, and it's all happening at Springfield Lake Recreation Center. More information by checking out the events page of our website at 899thewave.fm.
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9: Hot today, mainly cloudy, maybe showers or thunder showers later before clearing late this afternoon, but windy and hot with a high 28, humidex around 36, much cooler at the coast. Increasing cloud early this evening, chance of showers or thunder showers, patchy fog below 19. Clearing tomorrow morning, windy and even hotter, with a high 31 and humidex near 40.
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1: Good morning. An emergency alert went out to people's phones early this morning about a missing vulnerable person in the Lawrencetown area of Halifax County. The RCMP's Halifax detachment's looking for 71-year-old Victor Andrews, last seen around 8 p.m. yesterday evening in Lawrencetown. Andrews is 5'8", balding, gray beard and glasses, wearing a beige jacket and blue jeans. He walks with an uneven gait, and you can see a photo on the RCMP's social accounts and website. Anyone with information about the whereabouts of Victor Andrews is asked to contact police or Crime Stoppers. Dog attacks are on the rise in Halifax. 66 reported in the first 6 months of this year, up from 54 during the same period last year. Most victims are human, according to the Chronicle Herald. HRM's launched an education campaign to remind dog owners about licensing, training, and leash rules. The SPCA says the increase may be due to more reporting rather than more aggression, but incidents often happen when dogs escape or when people try to pet unfamiliar dogs. Halifax has sold a piece of surplus land in Dartmouth for $1 to help build affordable housing. Regional Council unanimously approved the deal, transferring the vacant Pinecrest Street lot to the nonprofit group Rooted. The group plans either a small 4-to-6-unit building on the new site or up to 22 units by combining it with two neighboring properties that it already owns. Rooted director Dylan Ward says the project will include affordable rentals for at least 25 years. Construction must begin within 2.5 years. The pilot program received 4 parcels but produced only this one viable project. The United States has rejected renewing the Canada-U.S.-Mexico trade agreement, triggering annual reviews of CUSMA instead of a new 16-year term. U.S. Trade Representative Jamison Greer says Washington wants to address what it calls shortcomings in the deal. Canadian officials have been downplaying the deadline for weeks, saying it's not a cliff edge. Prime Minister Mark Carney also said he did not expect a breakthrough. Now, the CUSMA agreement remains fully in force until 2036, but will require annual reviews now. The review process could continue for years. U.S. Trade Minister Dominic LeBlanc says the three countries agreed to keep talking, including on American tariffs affecting Canadian steel, aluminum, autos, and lumber. In sports, England beat Congo 2-1 in the round of 32 at the World Cup. Belgium eliminated Senegal 3-2. The U.S. advanced by beating Bosnia 2-0. Locally, the Wanderers lost 3-1 to visiting Ottawa. On the Diamonds, Blue Jays beat the Mets 9-3. Nationals down the Red Sox 10-2 and Tigers 6-2 over the Yankees. Now you're up to date. I'm Darrell Good.
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1: Hot today, mainly cloudy, maybe showers or thunder showers later before clearing late this afternoon, but windy and hot with a high 28, humidex around 36, much cooler at the coast. Increasing cloud early this evening, chance of showers or thunder showers, patchy fog below 19. Clearing tomorrow morning, windy and even hotter with a high 31 and humidex near 40.
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0: Some Kind of Wonderful, that is Sky, Halifax's greatest hits, 89.9 The Wave. And yesterday, the National Bank Tattoo Festival kicked off for 2026. Today, entertainment will include the Royal Band of the Belgian Air Force, the Stadacona Band of the Royal Canadian Navy and the Naval Display Team, and the Tattoo Highland Dance Team. Then you can get more information by doing a search online for the National Bank Tattoo Festival. Lots of music being made over the next couple of days.
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7: Hot today, mainly cloudy, maybe showers or thunder showers later before clearing late this afternoon, but windy and hot with a high 28, humidex around 36, much cooler at the coast. Increasing cloud early this evening, chance of showers or thunder showers, patchy fog below 19. Clearing tomorrow morning, windy and even hotter with a high 31 and humidex near 40.
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0: Doug and the Slugs, Too Bad. Halifax's greatest hits, 89.9 The Wave with Ali. And on your Thursday morning, we've got an information update coming up. We'll also be checking out the forecast on what is promising to be a mighty hot day coming our way. On the other side, we've got a number one enjoyed by the fine young Cannibals. And when the tunes continue for a Thursday morning, Kurt and Roland, Tears for Fears.
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1: Good morning. It is going to be hot today and tomorrow. Environment Canada's issued yellow heat warnings for most of the province and a severe thunderstorm watch for Cape Breton as a warm air mass moves through the region. High temperatures today will be in the high 20s to low 30s in most areas, with Humidex readings in the high 30s approaching 40. Much the same tomorrow. Nighttime lows in the high teens. Cooler conditions and maybe along parts of the immediate Atlantic coast. Environment Canada is advising people to protect yourself and others because extreme heat can affect everyone's health and even be a medical emergency. Determine if you or others around you are at a greater risk of heart illness. Check on older adults, those living alone, and other at-risk people in person or by phone multiple times each day. Watch for early signs of heat exhaustion in yourself and others. That may include headache, nausea, dizziness, thirst, dark urine, intense fatigue. Drink lots of water. The NDP says the new permanent head of the health authority must deliver better results for patients. Claudia Chender congratulated Dr. Nicole Boutelier on her appointment as president and CEO of Nova Scotia Health, but the opposition leader says the Houston government waited years to name a permanent leader. Chender says it raises questions about

0: Why the government's creating a new agency when the health authority already has an innovation hub. As people continue to dodge potholes on many roads around the province, the Public Works Department's unveiled new pothole-fixing gear. The province has bought 80 pieces of new equipment, some of which were unveiled in Sydney River this week. They'll be hitting the roads to fix the lingering potholes after crews are trained. The gear includes a new method of handling hot asphalt that will result in better, longer-lasting pothole repairs. Well, as Canadians gathered to celebrate our nation in big cities and small villages, Prime Minister Mark Carney spoke about unity, kindness, and strength in his Canada Day speech at the national ceremony in Ottawa. Carney spoke about how four colonies became one country in 1867, betting that they could build something greater than the sum of their parts. He spoke about the infrastructure that helped link the East to the West, the National Railway, the Trans-Canada Highway. He said Canadians have never just imagined a stronger, more united country. We've picked up our tools and built one. In sports at the World Cup, England eliminated Congo 2-1, Belgium 3-2 over Senegal, USA shut down Bosnia and Herzegovina 2-0. Locally, Atletico Ottawa beat the Wanderers 3-1 in a Canada Day game. In baseball, Blue Jays down the Mets 9-3, Red Sox lost to Washington 10-2, and Tigers beat the Yankees 6-2. Now you're up to date. I'm Darrell Good.
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0: Hot today, mainly cloudy, maybe showers or thunder showers later before clearing late this afternoon, but windy and hot with a high 28, humidex around 36, much cooler at the coast. Increasing cloud early this evening, chance of showers or thunder showers, patchy fog below 19. Clearing tomorrow morning, windy and even hotter with a high 31 and humidex near 40.
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0: Honeymoon Suite, what does it take? Halifax's greatest hits, 89.9 The Wave. Thank you for letting us be part of what you've got going on for a Thursday morning. And folks traveling to international destinations through Canada are finding things a little bit smoother at a number of Canadian airports. The Canadian Border Services Agency, simplifying travel for international passengers, connecting through Canada's three largest airports en route to other countries. Under the Free Flow International to International Transit process, international passengers can now skip in-person boarding check-ins and go directly to their next flight. Instead of stopping at customs, airlines will provide the CBSA with the traveler information. Simplified process now in effect at Vancouver International Airport, Toronto Pearson International Airport's Terminal 1, and Montreal's Trudeau International Airport. They saw a combined total of 49.3 million international travelers last year. Other airports can also adopt the new process, but they have to apply directly to the CBSA.
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0: Naked Eyes, there's always something there to remind me. Halifax's greatest hits, 89.9 The Wave, and a lot of sports fans' eyes are on FIFA and the World Cup these days, but there is sports news going on elsewhere. Even after an unprecedented 23 seasons in the NBA, billionaire basketball legend LeBron James says he's not done yet, though he does plan on changing things up. The four-time NBA champ shocked the sports world with the news that he won't be returning to the LA Lakers. Speculation abounds over where he'll land, with the Golden State Warriors and Cleveland Cavaliers emerging as frontrunners. James, who is 41, was ranked number 5 on the Forbes recent list of the greatest self-made Americans. He is the first and only active NBA player to achieve billionaire status. Coming up, the debut hit enjoyed by Boston after we hear from the tenants.
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5: Hot today, mainly cloudy, maybe showers or thunder showers later before clearing late this afternoon, but windy and hot with a high 28, humidex around 36, much cooler at the coast. Increasing cloud early this evening, chance of showers or thunder showers, patchy fog below 19. Clearing tomorrow morning, windy and even hotter with a high 31 and humidex near 40.
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3: Good morning. An emergency alert went out to people's phones early this morning about a missing vulnerable person in the Lawrencetown area of Halifax County. The RCMP now says the 71-year-old man has been located safe. They thank Nova Scotians for sharing the information on social media and for tips. Dog attacks are on the rise in Halifax. 66 reported in the first 6 months of this year, up from 54 during the same period last year. Most victims are human, according to the Chronicle Herald. HRM's launched an education campaign to remind dog owners about licensing, training, and leash rules. The SPCA says the increase may be due to more reporting rather than more aggression, but incidents often happen when dogs escape or when people try to pet unfamiliar dogs. Halifax has sold a piece of surplus land in Dartmouth for $1 to help build affordable housing. Regional Council unanimously approved the deal, transferring the vacant Pinecrest Street lot to the nonprofit group Rooted. The group plans either a small 4-to-6-unit building on the new site or up to 22 units by combining it with two neighboring properties that it already owns. Rooted director Dylan Ward says the project will include affordable rentals for at least 25 years. Construction must begin within 2.5 years. The pilot program received 4 parcels but produced only this one viable project. The United States has rejected renewing the Canada-U.S.-Mexico trade agreement, triggering annual reviews of CUSMA instead of a new 16-year term. U.S. Trade Representative Jamison Greer says Washington wants to address what it calls shortcomings in the deal. Canadian officials have been downplaying the deadline for weeks, saying it's not a cliff edge. Prime Minister Mark Carney also said he did not expect a breakthrough. Now, the CUSMA agreement remains fully in force until 2036, but will require annual reviews now. The review process could continue for years. U.S. Trade Minister Dominic LeBlanc says the three countries agreed to keep talking, including on American tariffs affecting Canadian steel, aluminum, autos, and lumber. In sports, England beat Congo 2-1 in the round of 32 at the World Cup. Belgium eliminated Senegal 3-2. The U.S. advanced by beating Bosnia 2-0. Locally, the Wanderers lost 3-1 to visiting Ottawa. On to Diamonds, Blue Jays beat the Mets 9-3. Nationals down the Red Sox 10-2 and Tigers 6-2 over the Yankees. Now you're up to date. I'm Daryl Good.
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3: Hot today, mainly cloudy, maybe showers or thunder showers later before clearing late this afternoon, but windy and hot with a high 28, humidex around 36, much cooler at the coast. Increasing cloud early this evening, chance of showers or thunder showers, patchy fog below 19. Clearing tomorrow morning, windy and even hotter with a high 31 and humidex near 40.

0: Lionel Richie, a song that he performed at the closing ceremonies of the 1984 Olympics in Los Angeles that is all night long on 89.9 The Wave. And speaking of sports activity, Team Canada back at it this weekend as they take on Morocco in the World Cup. The game will be played at 2 p.m. Atlantic time in Houston. What we want to know with our Vogue Optical web poll question today is, will you be watching Team Canada taking on Morocco? Yes or no? 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
6: Hot today, mainly cloudy, maybe showers or thunder showers later before clearing late this afternoon, but windy and hot with a high 28, humidex around 36, much cooler at the coast. Increasing cloud early this evening, chance of showers or thunder showers, patchy fog below 19. Clearing tomorrow morning, windy and even hotter with a high 31 and humidex near 40.
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0: That's Toronto, your daddy don't know. Halifax's greatest hits, 89.9 The Wave on the second day of July. From the history books, this day in 1566, Nostradamus, the French astrologer and seer of the future, died at the age of 62. I wonder if he saw that coming. On this day in 1992, devastation on the East Coast when John Crosby ordered the $700 million northern cod fishery shut down for 2 years to conserve stocks. The fishery minister put 19,000 fishermen and plant workers out of work. In total, 40,000 Atlantic Canadians would lose their jobs in the single largest mass layoff in Canadian history. And on this day in 2005, around the world, it was Live 8. Music stars united in concerts around the world to put pressure on political leaders ahead of the G8 summit. There were shows in London, Philadelphia, Paris, Berlin, Johannesburg, Rome, Moscow, and Barrie, Ontario. Entertainers at that get-together included Dan Aykroyd and Tom Green as MCs. Deep Purple performed. Bryan Adams, Motley Crue, The Tragically Hip, Great Big Sea, Celine Dion, Gordon Lightfoot, and Neil Young, all part of what went down this day in 2005.
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4: Good morning. It is going to be hot today and tomorrow. Environment Canada has issued yellow heat warnings for most of the province and a severe thunderstorm watch for Cape Breton as a warm air mass moves through the region. High temperatures today will be in the high 20s to low 30s in most areas, with humidex readings in the high 30s approaching 40. Much the same tomorrow. Nighttime lows in the high teens. Cooler conditions and maybe along parts of the immediate Atlantic coast. Environment Canada is advising people to protect yourself and others because extreme heat can affect everyone's health and even be a medical emergency. Determine if you or others around you are at a greater risk of heart illness. Check on older adults, those living alone, and other at-risk people in person or by phone multiple times each day. Watch for early signs of heat exhaustion in yourself and others. That may include headache, nausea, dizziness, thirst, dark urine, intense fatigue. Drink lots of water. The NDP says the new permanent head of the health authority must deliver better results for patients. Claudia Chender congratulated Dr. Nicole Boutelier on her appointment as president and CEO of Nova Scotia Health, but the opposition leader says the Houston government waited years to name a permanent leader. Chender says it raises questions about why the government's creating a new agency when the health authority already has an innovation hub. As people continue to dodge potholes on many roads around the province, the Public Works Department's unveiled new pothole-fixing gear. The province has bought 80 pieces of new equipment, some of which were unveiled in Sydney River this week. They'll be hitting the roads to fix the lingering potholes after crews are trained. The gear includes a new method of handling hot asphalt that will result in better, longer-lasting pothole repairs. Well, as Canadians gathered to celebrate our nation in big cities and small villages, Prime Minister Mark Carney spoke about unity, kindness, and strength in his Canada Day speech at the national ceremony in Ottawa. Carney spoke about how four colonies became one country in 1867, betting that they could build something greater than the sum of their parts. He spoke about the infrastructure that helped link the East to the West, the National Railway, the Trans-Canada Highway. He said Canadians have never just imagined a stronger, more united country. We've picked up our tools and built one. In sports at the World Cup, England eliminated Congo 2-1, Belgium 3-2 over Senegal, USA shut down Bosnia and Herzegovina 2-0. Locally, Atletico Ottawa beat the Wanderers 3-1 in a Canada Day game. In baseball, Blue Jays down the Mets 9-3, Red Sox lost to Washington 10-2, and Tigers beat the Yankees 6-2. Now you're up to date. I'm Daryl Good.
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4: Hot today, mainly cloudy, maybe showers or thunder showers later before clearing late this afternoon, but windy and hot with a high 28, humidex around 36, much cooler at the coast. Increasing cloud early this evening, chance of showers or thunder showers, patchy fog below 19. Clearing tomorrow morning, windy and even hotter, with a high 31 and humidex near 40. More!

0: Blue Rodeo's 5 days in May, Halifax's greatest hits, 89.9 The Wave, Al in on your Thursday morning. And you know somebody tying the knot this year? Well, evidently somebody has taken the time to put together some stats, facts, and figures regarding weddings in 2026. Now, September and October are now the most popular months for weddings as couples avoid extreme summer heat waves. May comes in third place. Approximately 75 to 85% of proposers still get down on one knee. The tradition remains highly popular because nearly half of modern couples now hire a professional photographer or videographer to capture the moment. Roughly 70% of partners ask the parents for a blessing before proposing. The average engagement, 15 months. The average adult reports falling deeply in love 2 to 4 times in their lifetime before they get married, and only 10 to 15% of folks actually tie the knot with their first love.
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0: 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And if you are someone who doesn't like doing laundry, become an astronaut. Astronauts in space don't do laundry. They wear their underwear, gym clothes, and everything else until they can't take the filth and stink anymore. Then they just junk them. When a garment is done, it goes into a special trash bag or container, loaded into disposable cargo vehicles that later re-enter the atmosphere and burn up, along with all the waste. 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
8: Hot today, mainly cloudy, maybe showers or thunder showers later before clearing late this afternoon, but windy and hot with a high 28, humidex around 36, much cooler at the coast. Increasing cloud early this evening, chance of showers or thunder showers, patchy fog below 19. Clearing tomorrow morning, windy and even hotter, with a high 31 and humidex near 40.
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4: Good morning. An emergency alert went out to people's phones early this morning about a missing vulnerable person in the Lawrencetown area of Halifax County. The RCMP now says the 71-year-old man has been located safe. They thank Nova Scotians for sharing the information on social media and for tips. Dog attacks are on the rise in Halifax. 66 reported in the first 6 months of this year, up from 54 during the same period last year. Most victims are human, according to the Chronicle-Herald. HRM's launched an education campaign to remind dog owners about licensing, training, and leash rules. The SPCA says the increase may be due to more reporting rather than more aggression, but incidents often happen when dogs escape or when people try to pet unfamiliar dogs. Halifax has sold a piece of surplus land in Dartmouth for $1 to help build affordable housing. Regional Council unanimously approved the deal, transferring the vacant Pinecrest Street lot to the nonprofit group Rooted. The group plans either a small 4-to-6-unit building on the new site or up to 22 units by combining it with two neighboring properties that it already owns. Rooted director Dylan Ward says the project will include affordable rentals for at least 25 years. Construction must begin within 2.5 years. The pilot program received 4 parcels but produced only this one viable project. The United States has rejected renewing the Canada-U.S.-Mexico trade agreement, triggering annual reviews of CUSMA instead of a new 16-year term. U.S. Trade Representative Jamison Greer says Washington wants to address what it calls shortcomings in the deal. Canadian officials have been downplaying the deadline for weeks, saying it's not a cliff edge. Prime Minister Mark Carney also said he did not expect a breakthrough. Now, the CUSMA agreement remains fully in force until 2036, but will require annual reviews now. The review process could continue for years. U.S. Trade Minister Dominic LeBlanc says the three countries agreed to keep talking, including on American tariffs affecting Canadian steel, aluminum, autos, and lumber. In sports, England beat Congo 2-1 in the round of 32 at the World Cup. Belgium eliminated Senegal 3-2. The U.S. advanced by beating Bosnia 2-0. Locally, the Wanderers lost 3-1 to visiting Ottawa. On to Diamonds, Blue Jays beat the Mets 9-3. Nationals down the Red Sox 10-2 and Tigers 6-2 over the Yankees. Now you're up to date. I'm Daryl Good.
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4: Hot today, mainly cloudy, maybe showers or thunder showers later before clearing late this afternoon, but windy and hot with a high 28, humidex around 36, much cooler at the coast. Increasing cloud early this evening, chance of showers or thunder showers, patchy fog below 19. Clearing tomorrow morning, windy and even hotter, with a high 31 and humidex near 40.

0: 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We want to know, are you going to be watching Team Canada as they continue in the World Cup coming up this Saturday? They will be facing Morocco in Houston. Game time is 2 p.m. Atlantic. It will mark the second straight World Cup featuring a showdown between Canada and Morocco. So will you be watching? Yes or no? 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
6: Hot today, mainly cloudy, maybe showers or thunder showers later before clearing late this afternoon, but windy and hot with a high 28, humidex around 36, much cooler at the coast. Increasing cloud early this evening, chance of showers or thunder showers, patchy fog below 19. Clearing tomorrow morning, windy and even hotter with a high 31 and humidex near 40.
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0: 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We'll be hearing from The Pursuit of Happiness, Hadaway is on the way, a little Tour IA from Dexy's Midnight Runners, and we'll get things going with Annie Lennox and Dave Stewart, The Eurythmics.
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Pursuit of Happiness and She's So Young on the 89.9 Minute Music Marathon, brought to you by the folks at Souls in Motion. Coming up, The Proclaimers, a Grammy Award winner for Mark Cohn. Right now, we're going to party like it's 1999 on the way.

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Coming up, we'll hear from Red Ryder. We have got the Jeff Healey Band on the way. From the Music Almanac, this was the day in 1991 that Tom Petty and the Heartbreakers released their album, Into the Great Wide Open. 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

Baltimore, a Tarzan boy. Halifax's greatest hits, 89.9 The Wave, into the 10 o'clock hour with the Music Marathon. We'll be hearing from Right Said Fred. We've got movie music from Top Gun from Kenny Loggins on the way. Here's Heart, Magic Man, on the Wave.

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5: Hot today, mainly cloudy, maybe showers or thunder showers later before clearing late this afternoon, but windy and hot with a high 28, humidex around 36, much cooler at the coast. Increasing cloud early this evening, chance of showers or thunder showers, patchy fog below 19. Clearing tomorrow morning, windy and even hotter, with a high 31 and humidex near 40.
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1: Casey Kasem has unlocked the American Top 40 vaults and is replaying original shows from the 80s. This week, Casey takes you back to July 3rd, 1982. That's when Asia was caught up in the heat of the moment. Van Halen was dancing in the street. The Rolling Stones were going to a go-go. And the Human League asked, "Don't You Want Me?" You'll hear those songs, all the top 40 hits, and the long-distance dedications from July 3rd, 1982, right here on American Top 40, The 80s.
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4: We've got a mix of sun and cloud today. Hot and humid, 28 degrees, feeling like 36 with the Humidex. The heat warning into the weekend. Increasing cloudiness early this evening with a chance of scattered showers. Risk of a thunder shower, low 19. And clearing off Friday morning with a high of 31, feeling like 40 with the Humidex. Sun and cloud in 29 Saturday, sunny 24 Sunday.
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1: Casey Kasem has unlocked the American Top 40 vaults and is replaying original shows from the 80s. This week, Casey takes you back to July 3rd, 1982. That's when Asia was caught up in the heat of the moment. Van Halen was dancing in the street. The Rolling Stones were going to a go-go. And the Human League asked, "Don't You Want Me?" You'll hear those songs, all the top 40 hits, and the long-distance dedications from July 3rd, 1982, right here on American Top 40, The 80s.
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1: We've got a mix of sun and cloud today. Hot and humid, 28 degrees, feeling like 36 with the Humidex, the heat warning into the weekend. Increasing cloudiness early this evening with a chance of scattered showers, risk of a thunder shower, low 19. And clearing off Friday morning with a high of 31, feeling like 40 with the Humidex. Sun and cloud in 29 Saturday, sunny 24 Sunday.
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5: We've got a mix of sun and cloud today. Hot and humid, 28 degrees, feeling like 36 with the Humidex. The heat warning into the weekend. Increasing cloudiness early this evening with a chance of scattered showers. Risk of a thunder shower, low 19. And clearing off Friday morning with a high of 31, feeling like 40 with the Humidex. Sun and cloud in 29 Saturday, sunny 24 Sunday.
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That's the Rankin family. Greatest hits for the Maritimes. I'm Nathan. Good afternoon. Zass Jordan and ABBA coming up after Bonnie Tyler. This is Total Eclipse of the Heart.

0: That's ABBA with Dancing Queen. Greatest hits for the Maritimes. That's Jordan Tilson, Buddy, and Bonnie Tyler. Total Eclipse of the Heart. Here we sit on a Thursday afternoon. Have you maybe hit a bit of a wall simply because of the fact that yesterday maybe you were off and stayed up a little later than you normally do? It happens to the best of us. I'm not even talking about having a few too many pops. No, as you get older, simply offsetting your sleep schedule, you can feel hungover and you haven't had a drop.
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0: If you could read my mind, stars on 54. I'm Nathan. Is Bigfoot real? A Michigan man had the Bigfoot body he found recently DNA tested. Bigfoot is 58% Neanderthal, 41% human. Snake Stewart, known as Snake the Bigfoot Hunter, says the DNA test was done at Cornell's veterinary DNA lab. WDIV, so it would, I guess, be a TV station in Michigan, says the DNA test has not been independently verified. Imagine that.
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2: We've got a mix of sun and cloud today. Hot and humid, 28 degrees, feeling like 36 with the Humidex. The heat warning into the weekend. Increasing cloudiness early this evening with a chance of scattered showers. Risk of a thunder shower, low 19. Then clearing off Friday morning with a high of 31, feeling like 40 with the Humidex. Sun and cloud in 29 Saturday, sunny 24 Sunday.

0: Kim Mitchell, go for soda. Greatest hits for the Maritimes. Tom Petty, Won't Back Down. I'm Nathan, and good afternoon on 89.9 The Wave, home of Fuel Your Summer. Yeah, tomorrow we're going to have another winner of $250 in gas, and keep looking for that cruiser to scan the code. 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

0: 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I'm sweating just sitting.
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0: If I could turn back time, it's Cher, greatest hits for the Maritimes. Alanis Morissette, you learn a great Canadian as well. One of the best-selling Canadian albums of all time, Jagged Little Pill, actually the second best. 33 million copies. Only Shania Twain's Coming Over has sold more. So, maybe you listened to a lot of Canadian music yesterday. I know I did. Love it all. Which band would you say, or singer, or solo artist, most represents Canada? And I dare you to convince me that anybody besides the Tragically Hip fits the bill. They're not the biggest or the most popular Canadian band, that's for sure. But that wasn't exactly the question. The question simply was the most Canadian of all. And the stories they tell in their music, I don't know. Like I said, you'd be hard-pressed to convince me it's not the Tragically Hip. That doesn't mean I'm right. It's just an opinion, of course.
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Greatest hits for the Maritimes and Triumph. Somebody's out there. Billy Joel, My Life. I'm Nathan. Well, this song has nothing to do with religion. In fact, it's, if you're at your wit's end, it's a term from the deep south, basically meaning I'm at my wit's end. You're losing your religion, if that's the case.

0: Greatest hits for the Maritimes, Hard Sun, Indio. And R.A.M. Losing My Religion is mentioned. Nothing to do with religion at all. In fact, it's a slang term from the deep south that basically means I'm at my wit's end. And I always point out if it was a song that originated from Newfoundland, it would simply be called Oh Me Nerves.
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9: We've got a mix of sun and cloud today. Hot and humid, 28 degrees, feeling like 36 with the Humidex. The heat warning into the weekend. Increasing cloudiness early this evening with a chance of scattered showers. Risk of a thunder shower, low 19. And clearing off Friday morning with a high of 31, feeling like 40 with the Humidex. Sun and cloud in 29 Saturday, sunny 24 Sunday.

0: Greatest Hits for the Maritimes, Enid by the Bare Naked Ladies. I'm Nathan. Good afternoon. You know, I think it's a fair statement to say that Team Canada at the World Cup has exceeded most people's expectations. The best they've ever done in a tournament prior to this one is score a goal. That's right. Last tournament, it was all national news. Canada scored a goal. Now they're in the round of 16, and they're going to play on Saturday. And the 89.9 The Wave Vogue Optical Web Poll question is, will you be watching? 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
1: Well, good afternoon. Two sets of remains have been recovered after two people were ejected from a boat on Aylesford Lake in the Annapolis Valley. The Mounties say five men from Kings County were on a boat yesterday afternoon when surface conditions changed, and two were thrown into the water south of Berwick. A 70-year-old man from Aylesford was pulled from the lake by another boater and pronounced dead at the scene. Search efforts found the 58-year-old Aylesford man today. The other three men were not injured. The public beach on Aylesford Lake remains closed. It wasn't the only fatal accident. A 24-year-old man from Wallace died after being ejected from a boat that ran aground near Oak Island in the Northumberland Strait. Cumberland County District RCMP say the incident happened around 10:40 at night, June 30th. Five people on board when the vessel struck ground off Wallace Bay. The man suffered life-threatening injuries and was pronounced dead at the Wallace Wharf. The 19-year-old operator of the boat was arrested and later released, pending further investigation. RCMP continued to investigate with help from the Medical Examiner Service, Transport Canada, and the Canadian Coast Guard. 26-year-old man from Mahone Bay is facing impaired driving charges after the RCMP stopped him for speeding on Highway 103 near Upper Tantallon. Police say the Subaru Crosstrek was clocked at 149 kilometers an hour in a 110 zone during a patrol last Friday morning. It was around 9:30. Officers noticed signs of alcohol impairment and arrested the driver after he failed a roadside breath test. The Mounties say further breath samples at the detachment were all over the legal limit. The man also received tickets for an expired license and having open alcohol in the vehicle. A Glace Bay man has been released from custody after being charged with using his pickup truck as a weapon in an alleged assault in Sydney. Police allege 46-year-old Robert William Blunden drove a Dodge Ram into a Mercedes-Benz June 25th. He's facing two counts of assault with a weapon, along with charges of dangerous driving, mischief over $5,000, and failing to remain at the scene of a crash. Blunden was released after a surety pledged $500.

0: healthcare system all at once on November 14th. The province is moving to establish regional training centers for volunteer firefighters across the province. Department of Emergency Management says it's modernizing fire protection services with a focus on safety and regional delivery. The move comes after the province ended its relationship with the Nova Scotia Firefighter School in Waverly following the death of a Truro firefighter there in 2019. A new training center is being developed in Antigonish County with $800,000 in provincial funding, the province telling Saltwire. It's also supporting efforts to establish centers in Cumberland County and the Annapolis Valley. A Mi'kmaq-led partnership has cleared a major hurdle in the province's emerging offshore wind industry. Novaport Wind Canada LP, a joint venture between Sydney Harbour Investment Partners and Member 2 First Nation, has achieved pre-qualified status for the Canada-Nova Scotia Offshore Energy Regulator's first onshore wind call for bids. The milestone allows the Indigenous-led group to compete for seabed licenses in the province's inaugural offshore wind licensing process. Officials say the partnership aims to bring meaningful Indigenous ownership and long-term investment to clean energy development in the province. And the heat wave sweeping eastward has brought Environment Canada heat warnings to mainland Nova Scotia, New Brunswick, and PEI. The hot and humid conditions are expected to continue throughout the weekend. Daytime highs in the mid-30s, with Humidex values near 40, are forecast across parts of the Maritimes. Extreme heat follows a similar pattern that has gripped Ontario and Quebec this week, where severe thunderstorms also caused widespread power outages. In sports of the World Cup today, Spain is taking on Austria, Portugal plays Croatia, and Switzerland and Algeria will be hitting the pitch at midnight. The Blue Jays, Red Sox, and the Yankees all have today off, and in the CFL, the Argos are in Calgary to play the Stampeders. Now you're up to date. I'm Sheldon McLeod.
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0: We've got a mix of sun and cloud today, hot and humid, 28 degrees, feeling like 36 with the Humidex, the heat warning into the weekend. Increasing cloudiness early this evening with a chance of scattered showers, risk of a thunder shower, low 19, and clearing off Friday morning with a high of 31, feeling like 40 with the Humidex. Sun and cloud in 29 Saturday, sunny 24 Sunday. Well, Halifax traffic this hour. For some reason, things very slow down on Barrington Street as you get set to approach the McDonald Bridge. The bridge itself seems to be moving without any major issues. A little bit slow heading to Dartmouth on the McKay this hour. And usual slowdowns in and around the Windsor Street Exchange. Not seeing any major backups outside of there. And it does look as though Shabakto's a bit slow trying to get your way into the roundabout this hour. And a quick note, you might want to fill up on the way home. It's an increase in gas and diesel prices tonight by about 10 cents a liter, with an increase in the clean fuel surcharge being added to higher prices as well. 89.

greatest hits for the Maritimes, Glass Tiger with My Song, and Tiffany, I Think We're Alone Now. We got the Jay Giles Band in Atlanta after Smash Mouth, here's All Star.

0: Lennon, Steal My Sunshine, greatest hits for the Maritimes. So who's got the most passionate fans? What sport? I got to think maybe soccer. And I'm a hockey guy, but I think I got to give it to soccer. You always want to give your team an advantage if you can. You know, home field advantage, home court, home ice, whatever the case may be. And this is what some soccer fans are doing. They're trying to give their country or their team the leg up by going to the hotel room of the opposition the night before a match and making a bunch of noise so they can't sleep. Honking car horns, trumpets, chanting, singing, drumming. Players do wake up. They're looking out the window wondering what the heck's going on. And I don't know, you know, I would imagine soccer players are a lot like other athletes. You have a routine. You like to get this much sleep the night before. You know, you carb load a meal, maybe an afternoon nap if it's an evening game, that sort of thing. So I don't know if this tactic is working, but as a fan, it probably is a lot of fun.
1: 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This week, Casey takes you back to July 3rd, 1982. That's when Asia was caught up in the heat of the moment. Van Halen was dancing in the street. The Rolling Stones were going to a go-go. And the Human League asked, "Don't You Want Me?" You'll hear those songs, all the top 40 hits, and the long-distance dedications from July 3rd, 1982, right here on American Top 40, The 80s.
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0: Greatest hits for the Maritimes and Talk Talk, It's My Life. And a lot of people are talking. Taylor Swift news, the big wedding. It was anticipated 4th of July weekend, New York, and it looks like that's going to be the deal now. We don't talk a lot about Hollywood gossip here because, well, there's plenty of sources for that. But when a spectacle is so big and so grand, you take notice, right? Like, for example, according to TMZ, they're building a castle inside of Madison Square Garden in New York City. Crews were seen unloading giant pieces labeled Garden Party 1. So you can only imagine how big of a deal it's going to be. She's hired a professional film crew to film the whole thing. Not live streaming it for the world to watch. I'm guessing maybe a documentary film afterward. We'll have to wait and see.
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2: The increasing cloudiness with a 30% chance of showers late this evening and overnight with a risk of a thunder shower and the low 19. A brisk southwest wind should drop to light. And then it's clearing off early Friday morning with that heat warning still in effect, though. 31 with a humidex closer to 40. A few clouds for Friday night. Breezy, the low of 22. Sun and cloud and 29 Saturday. Sunny and 24 Sunday.

0: 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It is just that simple. So as we celebrate 100 years, we want to give you a little something to say thank you for being a part of it.
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4: Well, good afternoon. RCMP are investigating after two fatal boating accidents in Nova Scotia this week. A 24-year-old Wallace man is dead after a boating accident in Cumberland County. RCMP say the vessel ran aground near Oak Island in the Northumberland Strait around 10:40 Tuesday night. Five people were on board when the 24-year-old was ejected and suffered life-threatening injuries. He was pronounced dead at the Wallace Wharf. The 19-year-old operator of the vessel was arrested and later released pending further investigation. Meantime, the search for a missing boater on Aylesford Lake has ended with the discovery of his body. Mounties say the 58-year-old man was located deceased today. He was one of two passengers thrown from a boat on Wednesday afternoon when water conditions changed. 70-year-old man was also killed in that incident. The three other men in the boat were not injured. Police say the search involving the Joint Rescue Coordination Center and other agencies has concluded, and the Mounties say their investigation is ongoing. Firefighters called to a structure fire on Cole Harbor Road in Cole Harbor this morning. Crews from Station 17 arrived to find heavy fire in the rear of a residence with flames extending into the interior in the roof. A quick attack by the first arriving firefighters brought the blaze under control, limiting further damage. The home, though, sustained significant damages. Fire officials say response times matter. The cause is still under investigation. 54-year-old woman from Middle Sackville has been arrested after impaired driving after a single vehicle crash in Lewis Lake. The Mounties responded to the scene on St. Margaret's Bay Road on Wednesday evening last night, where they found a Nissan Rogue off the road and the woman in a ditch. Officers observed signs of impairment. She provided breath samples more than 1.5 times the legal limit. The woman has been released, will appear in court at a later date, and police reminding motorists that impaired driving remains a leading cause of serious injury and death on Nova Scotia roads. A Halifax developer has been ordered to remove rocks dumped into the Northwest Arm. The municipality issued a notice to Andrew Metledge on June 22nd, giving him until July 22nd to return the shoreline to its natural state. A municipal spokesperson

0: She tells Saltwire that noise had disrupted treatments, reduced staff hours, and affected employees' well-being. Halifax Regional Municipality says developers must follow construction noise bylaws and notify nearby properties before blasting. One developer says it has complied with all municipal rules. Top-ranked paddlers from 55 countries competing in Dartmouth is the Canoe Sprint World Championship. Gets underway. 22-year-old athlete from Team Canada says the roar of the hometown crowd has helped propel his crew to a second-place finish in their heat, moving them directly to the finals. The Canadian team finished less than a second behind Hungary. Hundreds of fans lined the lake to cheer the athletes on during Canada Day competitions. The International Canoe Federation vice president tells CTV the beautiful lake and welcoming community make for an excellent experience for competitors. Nova Scotia Royal International Tattoo has kicked off its 47th season in Halifax. More than 1,200 performers from around the world are taking part in the beloved tradition, which runs until Sunday at the Scotiabank Center. This year's show celebrates the 75th anniversary of Canadian-German diplomatic ties and the Royal Military College of Canada's 150th anniversary. Features military bands, acrobats, dancers, and choirs, with the shows nightly at 7, matinees on the weekend. And Nova Scotians will pay more for gas and diesel starting tomorrow after the Nova Scotia Energy Board changed how it calculates the clean fuel surcharge. The board says the interim change will add about 3.2 cents a liter to gas and 3.5 cents to diesel, plus HST. That move follows a request from the Canadian Fuels Association, which argue the current surcharge no longer covers the cost of meeting federal clean fuel standards or rules. Gas is expected to go up 7.9 cents a liter, diesel up 2 cents, in addition to the other increase for the clean fuel surcharge. The Energy Board has also launched a full investigation into the pricing formula, while the temporary change remains in effect. In sports, in the World Cup today, Spain taking on Austria, with Portugal playing Croatia, and Switzerland and Algeria will face off tonight at midnight. The Blue Jays, the Red Sox, the Yankees all have today off. And in the CFL, the Argos are in Calgary to take on the Stampeders. And now you're up to date. I'm Sheldon McLeod.
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0: Increasing cloudiness with a 30% chance of showers late this evening and overnight with a risk of a thunder shower. And the low 19. A brisk southwest wind should drop to light. And then it's clearing off early Friday morning with that heat warning still in effect, though. 31 with a humidex closer to 40. A few clouds for Friday night. Breezy, the low of 22. Sun and cloud in 29 Saturday. Sunny and 24 Sunday. Halifax traffic looks like most of the slowdowns in this spaces and places you'd expect to see this time of the day. A little bit slow on the 118 as you're coming into the 111. It is a little bit slow on the McKay Bridge, Halifax bound this hour. A little bit chunked up as well, Dartmouth bound. The McDonald seems to be the better of the two bridges, although it's still quite busy down along Barrington Street as you make your way towards the approach. Other than that, looks like it should be fairly smooth sailing. If you are able to fuel up, you might want to do so before tomorrow, with gas expected to go up about 11 cents and diesel about 5.5.
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Don't Lose My Number. It's Phil Collins' greatest hits for the Maritimes and the all-80s feel-good drive home. Here's Colin James in 5 Long Years.

0: Our House Madness Greatest Hits for the Maritimes, wrapping up the All Ladies Feel Good Drive Home. And it was madness where the Grateful Dead's Mickey Hart and Bob Weir are arrested and charged with inciting a riot at San Diego Sports Arena, trying to break up a drug bust. So they got everyone riled up to try and disrupt that. Anyway, on this day in 1980, Bruce Springsteen would play the first of six sold-out shows at the New Bern Arena in Jersey on this day in 1981. His average show lasted 28 songs. That's got to be a 2.5 hour ordeal. Now, this is not a 1980s story, and I know it doesn't fit with the 80s drive home, but it's funny because Axl Rose threw a fit. And it's from 91, so okay, so a couple years after the 80s. They're playing a show in St. Louis, and someone's taking pictures, and Axel says, quote, "Thanks to the lame security, I'm going home," puts the mic down and walks off stage. A riot follows. The band's equipment gets destroyed. You imagine now trying to control that? I was at an Eagles concert, and Don Henley was complaining about cell phones, and I thought, oh, boy. Sometimes you have to give up. You're not going to win that one.
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0: It's Dale Backman and She's So High, Greatest Hits for the Maritimes. I'm Nathan. All right, we had Canada Day. That was yesterday. If you ever have the chance to go down to the U.S. for the 4th of July, I suggest you do it. It is something I have never, ever seen before. I was visiting family on the prairies, and we took a road trip, a Midwestern road trip, so Minnesota, Wisconsin, that sort of thing. And we were going to a Milwaukee Brewer game, and then there was a music festival. It was Collective Soul, Soul Asylum. So that was all around the 4th of July. So we thought, okay, well, we'll see what the fireworks are like. Turns out Milwaukee has the largest show in the Midwest, I think, other than Chicago. And it's like $250,000 of fireworks they blow off. And that was the third. And then the 4th of July, we just sat in our hotel room and the sky, you look left, you look right. It doesn't matter where you look for 2 solid hours. It was just a massive fireworks show. So if you ever get the chance to take in some 4th of July fireworks, you won't be disappointed.
1: Casey Kasem has unlocked the American Top 40 vaults and is replaying original shows from the 80s. This week, Casey takes you back to July 3rd, 1982. That's when Asia was caught up in the heat of the moment. Van Halen was dancing in the street. The Rolling Stones were going to a go-go. And the Human League asked, "Don't You Want Me?" You'll hear those songs, all the top 40 hits, and the long-distance dedications from July 3rd, 1982, right here on American Top 40, The 80s.
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3: Increasing cloudiness with a 30% chance of showers late this evening and overnight with a risk of a thunder shower. And the low 19. A brisk southwest wind should drop to light. And then it's clearing off early Friday morning with that heat warning still in effect, though. 31 with a humidex closer to 40. A few clouds for Friday night. Breezy, the low of 22. Sun and cloud and 29 Saturday. Sunny and 24 Sunday.
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your cigarette break. It's like 10,000 spoons when all you need is a knife. 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And isn't it ironic?

0: That's Bon Jovi, You Give Love a Bad Name. Greatest Hits for the Maritimes and ironic Alanis Morissette. Take a Little Pill sold 33 million copies. Yeah, still a bit of a Canada Day hangover. You know, the Canadian pride. So, you know, proud of our artists, proud of being Canadian. Yeah. Enjoy your evening. It's Paul Janz next on The Wave.
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5: The increasing cloudiness with a 30% chance of showers late this evening and overnight with a risk of a thunder shower and the low 19. A brisk southwest wind should drop to light, and then it's clearing off early Friday morning with that heat warning still in effect, though. 31 with a humidex closer to 40. A few clouds for Friday night, breezy, the low of 22. Sun and cloud in 29 Saturday, sunny and 24 Sunday.

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